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When the clouds surround you, it feels like the sun has gone, like everything has gone wrong. 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

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I just spent a half a meal on a chandelier. Now you try and cut me off like a light switch. Trying to stay and I leave. Saying that you need some time to breathe. Thinking that I'm sleeping on the floor.

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1: Didn't wanna make a drama, sorry mama. Gonna keep it quiet while I'm on the ground, but just scream it out cause I'm alive. You could've lost